0: My real niggas and my real bitches, all my niggas getting dough. Let's go.
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1: DJ Jens. 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
3: 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R Writer, Dipset. 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Holla at ya. Fucking boy.
4: 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It's Nicki Minaj. I just wanted to say thank you for the support. At the end of the day, I am the baddest bitch in the game. Nicki Minaj. Nicki Minaj. Nicki Minaj,
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6: Boy is in the building. Gucci boy is in the building. Gucci boy is in the.
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1: 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MRS, we've been doing this for a hot minute now. Yeah, I've been doing this for a hot minute. On the Westside Stockholm airwaves. Since October 1980, so we're getting close now to 46 years on the airwaves. As MRS got started on the 91.1 FM frequency. Way, way back in October 1980. Började en gång i tiden och sända på 91,1 MHz från vattentornet i Tensta. 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And you already know my name, peoples. My name is Big Dog DJ Jens, a.k.a. hashtag Bape Boy, a.k.a. hashtag Gucci Boy, a.k.a. hashtag True, a.k.a. hashtag Where my true religion jeans at? Where they at? Var är de?

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På mikrofonen skriker sönder allting, pratar sönder allting. The Jens presenting to you are now the as legendary as world famous Soul Underground show. Hashtag keeping it slow since March 1996. So now, well over 30 years on the airwaves. Hashtag in new quality street music we trust. And towards the end of the show, Sunday mornings these days, hashtag 1996 and before. Those who know, know. The Jens. Yeah, the Gucci Bay presenting, Gucci Boy presenting to y'all. The Soul Underground Show blasting off nothing but that upfront, brand new street rap and R&B. That hip-hop, dirty south, trap rap drill. Sexy slow banging R&B. Touch of that. Bashment, Jamaican dancehall reggae. And since late summer 2025, towards the end of the show, we take you back, way back, back into time. With the DJ Jens, the Big Dog, Blues Dance 5, Analog Connoisseurs Vinyl Selection. Two-step, Lovers Rock, London Soul, whatever you want to call it, selection. And as per always, you already know we bring all these vinyl turntable and DJ controller pitches down slow. Still on a mission to slow down the world. DJ Screw, rest in peace. DJ Michael, 5000 watts. Rest in peace as well.

So we got started 50 minutes late tonight. Just a little delays. Stockholm Underground tonight. Förseningar i tunnelbanan. Så. Något akut fall vid Hässelby. So we got started quarter late. But as per always, we don't open up the show. This early Sunday, the 28th of June 2026, already into Sunday here in Sweden now. West side of Stockholm, Sweden. The clock is already 22 minutes past the hour of 2 a.m. locally here on the west side of town. As we open up the show tonight, as per always, Inside the Sounds of That. As per always, Inside the Sounds of That, MRS 90.5 FM, MRS.se, Soul Underground Show, Big Dog DJ Jens, YakCatchMe.com, Top 20 Joints on the Street. Yeah, the YakCatchMe.com, Top 20 Joints on the Street. Hit you off with the hottest hip-hop, trap, rap, drill, dancehall and R&B flavor for savor. June 28th now, 2026. Don't forget, people, if you want to cop all those 20 joints. If you want to cop those joints, peep the website, mrs.se /gents. Yeah, check out the Soul Underground DN's radio web page. That's mrs.se /gents. If you want to cop those joints, at pitch just -2, and mostly pitch just -4. Yeah, we keep it slow. We keep it slow, yeah. You all

So as per always, peoples, as per always during this traditionally long Soul Underground intro, DN's Graveyard Shift intro, we have to holler at a few peoples there. Måste bygga upp lite folk. Wanna give a shout out to the man like the Nikolai. Appreciate all the support on X. Shout out Philu. As per always. Also wanna holler at all the house DJs. All the house music and dance music DJs doing their thing here on the MRS before me gents tonight on the earlier Saturday evening house party between the hours of 7 p.m. and 12:15 a.m. earlier tonight. Shout out to man like the DJ Håkan Trouble Anderson. Trouble. Salut. Håkan Trouble mixing it up on the Stomp Show between the hours of 7 and 9 p.m. Early Saturday evening session. Stomp full of force. Håkan Trouble Anderson mixing up the best soulful house, deep garage, UK garage, stomping disco, boogie vibes. Trouble salute. And then between the hours of 9 and 10 p.m. as per always as well. Between 9 and 10 we was in the mix with a man like the DJ Daniele Soriani out of the Grooveless Records DJ crew in Lombardia, Italia, Italy. DJ Daniele Soriani supplying you with the most exclusive house music and dance music tracks from the most exclusive clubs. Exclusive. Dang, it's getting hectic. DJ Daniele Soriani giving you supplying you with the most, mixing it up with the most exclusive house music and dance music tracks from the most exclusive clubs on Ibiza and Mykonos. DJ Daniele Soriani, salut. And then right after Daniele, also as per always as well, between the hours of 10 p.m. and 12:15 a.m. non-stop in the mix for 2 hours and 15 minutes from 10 p.m. till 12:15 a.m. we had a man like the DJ SGC, DJ SGZ out of South Africa, Johannesburg. DJ SGC in the mix. House and the tricks. DJ SGC mixing up the best soulful house, deep jazzy garage and black music. DJ SGZ big shot doing it on the Nightshade session just before me gents, as per always, making me feel real comfortable as I warm up for the show, usually around midnight, a little bit later tonight. So the show actually went all the way until 12:30 a.m. just this Saturday night to Sunday. Was a little late to the studio. Förseningar i tunnelbanan. And now it's the Soul Underground Show with me, Jads. Latest in hip-hop, trap, rap, drill, reggae, dancehall, slow banging R&B, and towards the end, connoisseurs, bluestone selection, yeah. For the late night ravers, revival selection.
original meaning of ravers. Yeah. Ian's taking it back to my Bluestones and Pirate Radio, London, England, Bluestones and Pirate Radio roots towards the end of the show. And as per always during this intro as well, we gotta holler at least some of all your listeners out there. Shout to alla som tunar in, alla som lyssnar live nu. Everyone tuning in through the web page as well, mrs.se, wherever you are on this round globe called planet Earth. 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Shout out to everyone tuning in through the various smartphone apps as well. 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

Exactly. Shout out to all our listeners on the west side of town. Also, it's getting hectic in here. Also, of course, we want to holler at least some of all our international listeners out there also, live now and all through this past week, 22nd to 28th of June.

Sonora, Nogales, Sonora in Mexico. Shout out to all the Mexican listeners out there. Back to the US of A. US of A. We want to holler at all the listeners smack in the middle of the US of A. In the middle of the state of Kansas. Just west of Wichita, out there on the water. Our faithful listeners since many, many, many years now, out there on the water, on the Cheney Reservoir, making a big splash. Happy you still recognize flavor over there, yeah. Cheney Reservoir, Kansas, big shout. And who else we got? Gotta check the computer. HP computer. And the Samsung screens here in the MRS studios. Shout out to all the listeners in Brookfield, Drillinoy, Brookfield, Illinois. Tuning in, what's up? Also want to holler at all the listeners in the East, all the listeners in the ATL, Atlanta, Georgia, home of the trap rap, home of that trap music that just took over hip-hop around the year like 2003-2004 and just ran with it, still on top of the hip-hop world, ATL, Atlanta, Georgia, salute. Special shout out going out to all of East Atlanta. Zone 6 tuning in, what's up? Appreciate it. Yeah. Home of the trap tuning in. Also want to holler at all of the East Coast of the US of A with us. We got Pittsburgh, the Steel City. Pittsburgh, Pennsylvania with us. Another Saturday evening, home of the Steelers, home of the Pirates, the Steel City, Pittsburgh, Pennsylvania. Big shout out. Also want to holler at all the listeners out of Foxborough, Massachusetts, USA. What's going on? Bigging up all our American listeners for real. Yeah. Also, as well, in a completely different time zone, completely different location on this round globe called planet Earth, we want to holler at all our East Asian and Southeast Asian listeners out there. Again, bigging up all of Taipei, Taiwan, tuning in, what's up? Also want to give a shout out to all of mainland China. Shout out to all our faithful listeners out of the city of Shenzhou, Henan province. In the eastern parts of China, bigger. Also want to holler at all of Tokushima, Japan, tuning in, what's up? Shout out to all our Japanese listeners and fans. Also want to holler at all of Sahibzada, Ajit Singh Nagar. That's Sahibzada, Ajit Singh Nagar. In the Punjab province in India, tuning in. What's going on? Also want to holler at all of the capital of India as well, New Delhi. Delhi, appreciate it. Shout out to all the Indian listeners. Special shout out going out from me, Jens, to all the vegans out of India as well. You already know, Big Dog DJ Jens. I went vegan 21st of February 2015, now over 11 years ago. So I definitely want to holler at all the vegans out of India, yeah. Because you already know, people's veganism, it's really, really, really big in India. So big, big shout out to all our Indian listeners, yeah. All our Southeast and East Asian listeners. Big shout. Of course, as well, we want to holler at all the listeners.

In our own time zone now, as the clock is moving close to 15 minutes to 3 in the morning. It's insane. We have to hurry up here, since we was a little bit late to the studio. So big shout out to all our listeners in our own time zone. We got Africa with us, East Africa. Shout out to all of Nairobi, capital of Kenya, tuning in. What's up? Big shout. Shout out as well all our European listeners. We got the capital of Europe, so to speak, the capital of the EU, Brussels, Belgium, tuning in. And again, that's Brussels, Hof der Stedelijk, Geves. Brussels, Hof der Stedelijk, Geves. Big shout out. Appreciate it. Bigging up all our European listeners, also bigging up all of the city of Dnipropetrovsk in the Ukraine. Appreciate. Shout out to all our Ukrainian listeners. What else we got? Yeah, big shout out to all the listeners in the UK. We got the city of London, England. Special shout out going out from me, Jens, to all the pirate radio DJs, all the pirate radio stations in the city of London. Past and present. All the community radio stations, them. All the pirate radio stations, them. Out of London, England. Past and present. Thanks for the inspiration. Don't get it twisted. Picking up the pirates, them. Also in the UK, we want to holler at all of Keswick, Cumbria. Shout out to all our UK listeners, yeah. Also want to holler at all of Sweden tuning in. Shout till alla våra lyssnare i vårt avlånga land. Shout till alla lyssnare i Kävlinge, nere i söder i Skånelands Sverige. 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Of course, as well, we want to holler at not only the west side, but all of our own beautiful city called Stockholm. City on the water. The most beautiful city in the world. Big shout out to all of Stockholm, yeah. Shout out to all of Stockholm and all of the beautiful surroundings, suburbs. Shout till alla lyssnare på södra sidan, alla i söderort som tunar in. 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Glöm inte bort på södra sidan, om ni har lite svårt att ratta in oss på Gammelradion, det är bara att lyssna online, mrs.se, or through the web, or through the smartphone radio apps, I told ya. Radio Rec Plus, tune in. You can listen to us everywhere. Also, me Jens, I'm on a haul at all the taxi drivers tuning in to the 905 tonight. Shout till alla taxichaufförer där ute som snurrar runt stan just nu och tunar in. 905, big up. All them taxi drivers, salute. Working hard just like the big dog DJ Jens. All the way into the early hours of Sunday morning. Yeah. Also me Jens. I'm from the north side originally, so I want to holler at all the north side of town as well. Shout till alla orten norr om stan som tunar in. Helene Lund, vad händer? 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
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Shout out all our faithful listeners over there. Shout out Mohammed. Shout out Lady Like Noor, as per always. Shout går också ut till min DNs gamla hood, Vallentuna. 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Special shout out going out as per always to all our faithful listeners smack in the middle of the city as well, out there on the water, out there on that Riddarfjärd, that Mälare. 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Shout out all our faithful listeners out there. On that Riddarfjärdet, Mälaren, yeah. Tuning in all through the weeks. Through the webpage mrs.se. Salut!

finally, before we continue with the music tonight, got the hashtag Gucci Boy R&B Top 20 coming up as per always. The slow banging R&B rap. Some more touch of that dancehall reggae tonight. Before that, we just want to haul at all of the street. We do the, you know, you already know, people. The Soul Underground Show, Saturday nights, live each and every single Saturday night, early Sunday morning, all year long. We do this first and foremost for the street, from and for the street. Want to haul at all the strippers again, all the strippers in the city, Stockholm City, all the young female entrepreneurs in them gentlemen's clubs. Keep stacking that dough, ladies, fuck the haters. We never hate, we congratulate. Shout out to all the cam girls as well, OnlyFans girls, keep stacking that dough. 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

0: So that's the way we keep it rolling. Continuing with the music now. It's the Soul Underground Show with me, DJ Jazz. Doing it live on the 905 MRS. Keep it locked.
1: Gucci Boy is in the building. 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
0: fortfarande huset förstås.
1: Gucci Boy is in the
0: försöka hålla käften lite grann.
1: The building. 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
0: Switching it up. 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
0: up the chart.
1: Gucci in the
0: for this June 28th, 2026.
1: Gucci Boy.
0: Yeah. Here's another. Here's another hot joint for summer 2026. Anthem for 26. Summer, yeah.

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Emma Leambi, killing it with his Fever Joy.

0: Yo, yo, what it do? This your man, 50 from Detroit. And you're now listening to the best street rap and R&B soul underground show in the world with my big dog.
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2: 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Sounds of the 504 Detroit with Astro Brown on this track. Shout out to Instar Music, Vertigo, mobilevertigo.com for this one.

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1: We don't usually do these things, I've told you a few times now, but man, 3 a.m. in the morning,

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It's the theme tonight. A very important city in hip-hop and R&B. Historically. So important. Shouts to Motown Records. Shout out SoundCloud. Yeah.

0: Strip. 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
1: Number four.
0: Strip. 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Club. 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Club. 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
1: Still heavy on this.
0: Priority. 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Strip. 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
2: Feeling herself in the mirror like she that shit.
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2: Had a heartbreak from a bottle, but she bounced back quick, quick, quick, quick, quick, quick, quick, quick. Could have been a model, but that ass is way too thick. Not a gold digger, but it tastes more like rich. Baby, her slick and her braids sit past her hips. 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
1: Dog, she's not a gold digger. More like rich. The next level. Alpha. Still heavy on this. Ty Dolla Sign joint. And it's Max Over. Alongside Price and... Oh gosh, let us on this track.
2: Feeling herself in the mirror like she that shit.
3: She that bitch.
1: Shout out Merch Records. Shout out Atlantic Records. Big shout out RatedRnB.com for this upcoming selection. Yeah. Tröttnar aldrig på dem här. Nej. Never get tired of these joints. Yeah, catch me. Yeah, slug. Yeah, dig.

like Madonna. On the cover of Vogue. Still killing it with his Ty Dolla $ign. Bad bitch alert. Bad bitch alert. Strip club priority number 4, John. Don't forget, people, follow the Big Dog DJ Jens on X. Parental discretion is advised. It's x.com/ Big Dog DJ Jens. x.com/ Big Dog DJ Jens. Shouts to Elon Musk after all. Let's do it. Feeling myself.

0: Som jag sa förra veckan, den här vänstra här i studion för er DJ-tekniknördar där ute. Den här Numarks NDX 500 DJ-controllern I got in the studio. I just love the feel of that. It's the best controller. Feel-wise, unfortunately the sound card, it's... could be better, let's be honest. But I love the feel to it. This one, the Reloop controller though. Reloop RMP4 controller. For the DJ technical nerds. I do this for everyone.
1: He said he won't get with me cause I'm freaky.
0: I don't want everything in all controller. It doesn't really work on the radio.
1: He got the time to spin it on a baddie. He got me twisted like a roller.
0: Still heavy on this Don Richard A-Flex Joy.
1: His eyes looking at me.
0: And it's Catalyst Collective on this track. It's insane, when this first came out, I think it was November, December last year, 2025. I was uncertain, is this really for us, this joint? Now it's the joint we've been spinning the longest on the show. Love this joint! Sounds of the Don Richard thing called A-Flex. This one dope, super dope, super dope! Custom made for us. Custom made, yeah. 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So dope. 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
1: Yeah.

0: 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As we hit you off with this brand new emotional support rhythm. Again, shouts to Rhythms World on the island. Jamaica.
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0: 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Still, we premiere brand new shit, brand new-ish, on Swedish radio. 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Finns på det. Only one. Outside the sounds of the CG. Inside the sounds
1: music.
0: With the Max Maddox Rip-a-matic. Thing called Flawless. Let's do this.
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0: 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Yeah.
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0: Brand new hit from and for the street. You know how we do things. Early Sunday mornings all year long. 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

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Think called All Night. So bananas out there. 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
1: 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Now back to the US of A. Back to the battle of the sexes again. Shout out my man Brady, AMG. Appreciate the support.

Shut up, Lady Luck, no. Because I need some time. It's Soul and the Underground turning into a dancehall show. More bashment selection next Saturday night, early Sunday morning. What's that gonna be? 5th of July, 2026, yeah. This one, though. Back to the rap, to the hip-hop. Sounds of the Big Baby Gucci. Shout out to all of the Carolinas, North Carolina, South Carolina, North Cagalac, South Cagalac. Because you already know, they got the most beautiful women, so... 5sh on the track. As we bring this Big Baby Gucci joint back. Thing called Knew You Were Trouble. Shouts to AMG for...

It's like big baby Gucci killing this joint. Killing this joint. Custom made. Another one. Another one custom made for us, yeah. And I already told y'all, I told y'all last Saturday night, last Sunday morning, there's a new generation out there ready to take over urban music. 2026, the old generation. You just had to move over, okay? Okay. Big Baby Gucci certainly in that category of new exciting artists. And here's another one. Straight out of Sweden. Ladylike Alma. Alma herself alongside Venus Annan on this track. New Swedish R&B superstar in the making. Alma, lägg namnet på minnet. Okej, okay, okej. Okay.

0: 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Shout out Blender Williams. Shout out Blackmar. Shout out Lady Like Lakeisha. All our fans. Shout out to all our fans on S, on X, I should say, as well. Shout out SS Radio Affiliates. Shout out to Stainless DJs in the US of A. And you already know, peoples, this is our traditional Soul Underground graveyard shift late show break, as we have to holla at a few more peoples them. You already know. Skicka ut efter den här lite glad midsommar till, från förra veckan till our legendary Jack Catch Me Once We're Good senior photographer Anders Larsson, fam, du är bäst bror. Shout out my vegan bro Mike. Kind of sorted out our differences. So again, I want to big up Mike. And you already know, peoples, yours truly, DNs. I went vegan February 2015. Definitely the best decision I've ever made my whole life. I'm going to remain vegan until I die, so definitely want to holler at all the vegans out there. Veganism, you already know, people, it's massively better for all the animals, massively better for ecology, the environment, massively better for your own health as well, longevity, long-term health. Veganism, really, it's all about the win. Shout out my favorite vegan and politics YouTuber, podcaster and author, Mr. Aysel Mazard, a.k.a. Abalisiel. Those who know. Always playing it rough online. We love that, playing it rough. And speaking of playing it rough, don't forget to follow me, Jens, DNs on X. Again, that's x.com/BigDogDJJens. x.com/BigDogDJJens. Follow me there on X, where I talk a lot of veganism and politics generally. Känsliga människor rekommenderar jag dock att inte vara där, okej? Also wanna holla at the one and only vegan pole dancer down there in Spain, España. The legendary Amina Axelsson, legendary adult model, stripper and vegan pole dancer, animal rights activist. Amina Axelsson, big up. Again, shout out to all the strippers in the city, Stockholm City. Shout out Lady Like, Donatella Star Fox. Shout out Sasha Fan. 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Big shout. So who else we want to holler at? Who else we want to big up? Yeah, of course. We want to big up our music suppliers here on the show. Big, big shout out our five main urban music suppliers on the show, Soul Underground Show here on the MRS. These DJ, urban DJ record pools and vinyl record shops are definitely helping us out. If it wasn't for y'all, we simply wouldn't be able to do this Soul Underground Show live each and every single Saturday night to early Sunday morning all year long for now over 30 years. So we want to holler at y'all. Special shout out going out to the Diggy Wax crew in the NYC, New York City. And Diggy Wax is spelled with two X's. 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So big, big shout out to Diggy Wax. 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Urban DJ record pool. Urban DJ digital record pool extraordinaire. And speaking of record pools, we also, of course, want to holler at the Vertigo. 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Big shout out Vertigo out of the Lone Star State, Dallas, to be precise, Dallas, Texas. 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Julian Beats on this track. So what else music supplier we want to haul at? Yeah, of course we want to haul at the MP3 Wax crew as well. Shout out MP3 Wax. And Wax is spelled with two X's here again. Straight out of the home of that trap rap, that trap music, the A, Atlanta, Georgia, the ATL. Shouts to MP3 Wax. And you already know people's. Wax is spelled with two X's. Yeah, I said that. You already know people's. Here on the Soul Underground Show with me, gents, Saturday nights to early Sunday mornings all year long. Live here on the MRS. You already know, peoples. We're all about breaking new records, new artists. 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Nah, we don't do that. Here on the Soul Underground Show, we are all about breaking new records. 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We set trends. Shouts to MP3 Wax. As well, of course, we want to holler at our vinyl suppliers extraordinaire. Shout goes out to Juno Records out of London, England, the legendary Juno Records UK. And Juno is spelled J-U-N-O. All you vinyl nerds out there already know who I'm talking about, who I'm speaking about. Alla ni vinylnördar som lyssnar där ute vet redan vilka jag pratar om. 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So big shout out Juno Records UK. 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Juno.co.uk. 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Yeah. Started out way back in the day, concentrating on dance music, house music, techno. Now they concentrate on all music. Shout out Discogs, yeah. Finally, peoples, before we continue with the music tonight, continue down that hashtag Gucci Boy R&B Top 20. We just got some honorary music supplier mentions as well, and they go out this early Sunday morning to the excellent vinyl record shop out of the capital of Germany, Berlin, Germany, Deutschland, called Hip Hop Vinyl. Simply called Hip Hop Vinyl. That's hhv.de. Excellent hip hop and R&B record shop out of Berlin, Germany. hhv.de. Also want to holler again at Rhythms World. Yeah, shouts to Rhythms World on the island Jamaica. Big shout for tonight's dancehall selection, bashment selection, reggae selection. Shouts to Rhythms World. Also want to holler at the excellent R&B sites online. That's R&B. That's rated. That's, I can't speak. Also want to holler at the excellent R&B site called RatedRnB.com. Yeah, big shout out RatedRnB.com. Getting hectic in here. Who else we want to holler at? Yeah, we want to holler at My Mixtapes on X. Shout out to my mixtapes on X. Curating culture. And finally, we want to holler at Brady at AMG, the excellent new record company, independent record company in the US of A, concentrating on new rap. So big shout out AMG, shout out Brady. Appreciate all the emails you keep on sending me each and every single week. So shout out Brady, shout out AMG. Okej, nu är det dags för DN, så hålla käften lite grann i alla fall. Continuing with the music now. Dirty version coming up. Julian beats on this track.
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0: 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Shout to farsan också, Roberto. 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

0: very soon because I definitely like what they're doing. 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All I see is light, baby, when I party with you. Ooh, I like it. Hey guys, this is Tamir, and you're listening to DJ Jams MRS 90.5.
1: 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Yeah. 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Too Shy Rack. 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
2: 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This is JoJo. 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This is JoJo.
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Big Dog DJ Jens, you know me. 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Tanya Blount, let's do it.

0: the original US vinyl 12-inch remix promo. Hard to find out. It's the original album version, yeah. 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Only available on vinyl, yeah. On this 12-inch promo, remix promo.
1: I'm not looking for a diamond ring, not into material things. 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
0: And this one from the year like 1994.
1: Through the
0: 2 years before this show, the Soul Underground Show with me, Jens, got started here on the MRS. No.

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Rare and expensive selection. Strictly for the vinyl connoisseur. 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

0: another original vinyl 12-inch B-side on the Ariola Records America records label from the year like 1979. My all-time favorites, favorite two-step, late night dance, early Sunday morning dance joint, sounds of the Linda Evans, thing called You Got Me Dreaming.
1: You got me dreaming.
0: Taking you back. So I think actually late summer, autumn actually. Late autumn, early winter, 2025. Big dog going cray with the Connoisseurs Blues Dance Selection. Again, shout out to all the pirate radio stations there. Out of London, England, late 1980s, early 1990s. Those who know, know. Thompson Weert. Shouts to JM Touch Magazine. Early 1990s, London, England.

This one from the year like 1979. Från 1979, ett år före till och med stationen MRS startades. 17 years before. This show, the Soul Underground show with me, Jens Scott Stad, here on the MRS. Still sounds so good today. Linda Evans, 12-inch B-side. Let's do it.

0: building. 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
1: Fortfarande huset.
0: Gucci boy is in the building. 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
0: Gucci boy.
1: Roots. Yeah. I told you about this on X. Limited edition black label vinyl. One of the most iconic joints on the London scene.

tomato shout out going out to the drum and bass jungle massive as well. That's the two step. London Soul Massive.

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1: Shouts to Beverly Knight. Sounds of the Maxi. 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

0: shout out to the pirate radio stations, Rock to Rock. Early 1990s, London, England. Special shout out to Tony, P, Just Good Friends, Stanley T, and Mr. Biggs.
1: Soul Underground.
0: That was a very influential radio show back in them days, breaking a lot of dope tunes. Exactly. Don't get it twisted.
1: Soul Underground. Soul Underground. Soul Underground. Soul Underground. Soul Underground. Soul Underground. Soul Underground.
0: Yeah, you already know the music may be America.
1: Soul Underground.
0: But the DJ scene is strictly
1: Underground.
0: A London, England thing has got nothing to do with Northern England, Manchester or whatever. Nothing to do with Northern or Modern Soul.
1: Soul Underground.
0: This is a London reggae and soul thing.
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0: Rare Groove.
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1: Soul Underground.
0: Yeah.
1: Soul Underground.
0: Rare Groove all of all.

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I like to get it. Dance floor. Clock has gone past 5 a.m. in the morning, early Sunday morning. Everyone is dancing, everyone on the floor is dancing, cheek to cheek. And you're standing right there on the side. I know what you like. Exactly, you're standing there on the side by yourself. When you suddenly spot that beautiful girl you had a secret crush on. You get yourself together. Walk up to her without knowing if she's gonna say yes or no. And ask her for a dance. It's that kind of vibe. House party vibe. After the club vibe. 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

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Like Janet Jackson said way back in the day, in the 1980s. Funny how time flies when you're having fun. Lustigt hur tiden går fort när man har kul. Getting hectic, yeah, in here. Want to give a shout out to all you fans and listeners out there. Appreciate it as per always. Don't forget, Soul Underground Show with me, Jens, will be back next Saturday night to early Sunday morning, same time, same place. A Saturday night to early Sunday morning, the. See, I reckon it here. Saturday night to Sunday morning, the 5th of July 2026. Så vi kommer köra live varje lördag natt mot söndag här. Hela sommaren lång, så make sure you don't miss. Especially the connoisseur selection, blues dance selection towards the end of the show. And I already told you 1,000 times, this is just the beginning. We're gonna get even more crazier. It's coming late summer and autumn and winter 2026-2027.

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everyone. What's up, Stockholm? This is your girl, Miss Monique. And whenever I'm in the mood for some great soul music and some urban jams, I keep my radio locked to MRS Music Radio Service because they're always playing the best of the best. And you know this.

It's nice to see you again. I had a lot of fun tonight. Would you like to

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1: What's up, Stockholm? This is your girl, Miss Monique. And I hear that there's some wonderful soul music lovers out there. But baby, let me tell y'all something. I'm a soul music lover too. 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Cause guess what? They're always playing the best of the best of soul and urban jams. 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

0: Home. 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And I hear that there's some wonderful soul music lovers out there. But baby, let me tell y'all something. I'm a soul music lover too. And that's exactly why I keep my radio locked to MRS Music Radio Service. 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
1: 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It was about this girl. It was for this girl that I was crazy about, but I just didn't know kind of how to tell her. So the one person that I could tell everything to was my guitar. So I used to spend hours upon hours sitting back writing songs for this one particular girl that she would never hear because I was too shy to let her know. But the one thing that I learned is that through it all, my guitar was always there. So when I think about it, it was through love that I found music. Then ultimately, it was through music that I found love.

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90 och en halv. 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Varje dag. M-R-S.

Alright, folks. Alright, folks, it's the last one for me. Hope you've enjoyed the show. Don't forget you've been listening to the Charles Shank Show every Saturday from 8 till 10.

0: 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Got about 20 seconds left of this one. I'm going to be handing you over to the night crew for your oral pleasure. 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

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Shout to all our international listeners out there. The clock has now gone past 6 minutes past the hour of midnight. We got hip-hop coming up, R&B coming up tonight, DJ Jens alongside special guest DJ Tuplet in the studio, Soul Underground Show coming up.

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out there. But baby, let me tell y'all something. 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Cause guess what? They're always playing the best of the best of soul and urban jams. 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
1: You did it to you, nobody but you, boy. 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